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0: It's The Who, and I can't explain on the rock station KLT. I'm California Girl, and I got a new puppy, and I am so excited. She's a little boxer puppy. She's the fawn colored, which is like the reddish brownish, and she's got the black muzzle, and she is just the cutest, sweetest thing you've ever seen. I probably said something about it yesterday. I'm not sure, but I'm just so excited, and she's just so cute. And she's not supposed to sleep with me. We had an incident with our dogs, like destroying our couches. So we got brand new couches. And for the last year, the dogs have not been allowed on the couches. They have their plush cushions all over where they get to be cozy and all that good stuff. And I snuggle with them all the time. And occasionally they even get in the bed with me, but not on the couches. And I slept on the couch with the puppy last night. She slept so good too. She was just cradled in my arm, and I slept good too. She snores though, and she's a dreamer. She full on runs when she's dreaming. But enough about her. Her name is Dolly, by the way. 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For tonight, we are looking at a chance of showers, mostly cloudy, and a low of 62. We might hear a rumble of thunder, maybe. For tomorrow, chance of showers in the morning, mostly sunny and 79. Sunday, we are looking at sunny skies and a high of 79. I'm thinking highs in the 80s, though. We'll see. And for Labor Day, Monday, mostly sunny and 80. You're on the rock station KLT, so stay right there. I've got Pat Benatar on the way and Tom Petty, and also Metal Nation's on the way too.
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1: Friday, October 16th, KLD welcomes comedian Ron White to Soaring Eagle Casino Resort.
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9: Good evening, boys and girls. It is Friday, September the 4th at 9:01. Welcome to episode 49 of KLT's Metal Nation. I am your host, Finster, the mayor of metal, and your necks belong to me for the next 3 hours. Oh boy, very excited. First show of September. If I didn't do this show, I would already be started on my 3-day weekend. But boy, do I love bringing you guys metal. I really, really love this. Coming up on the show tonight, I am torn between telling you guys the truth about something

shady. But I think honesty is the best policy. So, I will tell you what I'm talking about. Also, I get asked a lot about KLT Metal Nation Facebook page. And why I don't use it so much. And I have an answer for that. We'll talk about that also. We're also going to celebrate 25 years ago today. System of a Down released Toxicity. 42 years ago this week, Iron Maiden released Power Slave. I've got shiny new metal from Anthrax. I've got rusty old metal from Slayer. I did already hear from Link. We will not hear from him this week. I do have his song, and we will play it, but he will not be able to give us a letter grade on Ram It Down. I know he went back to school this week. I didn't ask much questions. He just said, I don't think I'm going to be able to call tonight. And I said, no problem, buddy. We'll get him next time. Tonight, you will have the chance to win a pair of tickets to see Black Label Society, along with Zach Sabbath and Dark Chapel. This is Saturday, September 19th. This is like 2 weeks from tomorrow. Right? I got 3-day weekend this week. Next weekend, Camp Omelet. Then the 19th is Black Label Society. Then the 26th is the KLT Poker Run. I'll tell you more about that later. Also, you will have the chance to win a pair of tickets to see any show out at the Venue Event Center in Cadillac. All right, enough with the yakety yak. Let's make with some metal. You know we start every show with mandatory Metallica. And it's always a song that has never been played on KLT before. We could still do this for like another 2 years, I think. This week, from their legendary debut album, Kill It All, released in 1983. This is basically Metallica's mission statement. Live fast, play loud, and don't waste any time. This one was written by James Hetfield and is one of only a handful of songs on Kill 'Em All that doesn't feature a writing credit from Lars Ulrich. Here's another cool fact. Metallica was already playing this song live before they even had a record deal. What song am I talking about? Motor Breath on KLT's Metal Nation.

Maltese Metal Nation, Finster, the mayor of metal, with you live at 9:12. That was Drowning Pool. Kim texted in, "Hey, Mr. Mayor, could you please play Drowning Pool?" And I got to tell you, ever since I saw Drowning Pool out at the venue in Cadillac, they've become like my favorite metal band right now. That whole record, Sinner, is so freaking good. It's a banger, bro. So thank you, Kim. 231-941-9558. Ben, congratulations on episode 49. Fun fact, I played Cemetery Gates by Pantera. All right. Nice. That's Ben Ritchie. All right. Somebody else is texting. Is it Jer? Jer, can you play Sepultura? I think you're trying to say Sepultura. Yeah, I got time for one more before the Metal Minute. Bloody Roots on KLT's Metal Nation. 231-941-9558. Let's go.

0: up, bro? I'm here. I'm here live. Live in person at 9:17. Not like these other monkeys on the dial. I dare you to try to find another live DJ anywhere on the dial. Go ahead. I'm not worried because I know I'm the only one. And this is the only Friday night all live, all metal request show. It might be the only one in the Northern Hemisphere, but for right now, I'll take the only one in North America. Let's conquer that before we take over the world. Metal Nation. Right now it's time for the Metal Minute, brought to you by the Venue Event Center in Cadillac. One of my favorite places on earth. They have over 1,000, you can fit 1,000 people in there now. Steven Piercy's coming, Mushroom Head, Trickster. 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All right, you guys want some metal news? Here we go. Hold on. That's not it. That's not it. Where the hell is it? I'm missing one page. There it is. There we go. I'm missing one page, and it's the one that I need. All right. The Metal Minute. According to a study, listening to live heavy metal is linked to a higher pain tolerance. Korn have four albums getting vinyl reissues this fall. Korn 3, Remember Who You Are, The Path of Totality, and The Nothing will be out on the 25th of this month. The Warning have released a video for Bite My Tongue from their new album, Everything's Falling. I listened to some of that earlier. A little soft for me. Limp Bizkit's Rollin' is their second track to join Spotify's Billion Club. Their first one is Break Stuff. I love the song that he does with Machine Gun Kelly, Fix Your Face. We should play that one tonight. Black Sabbath self-titled debut and Paranoid are the latest albums to get the high fidelity treatment from Rhino, with limited edition reel-to-reel. Who has a reel-to-reel player? A reel-to-reel nerd. And a new 180-gram heavyweight vinyl. I don't even know what that means, but you can get them. And Iron Maiden have a couple of vinyl reissues on the way. By the way, 42 years ago this week, Iron Maiden released Power Slave. We'll play 2 minutes to midnight right after a word from our partners here. Also, 25 years ago today, Toxicity, System of a Down. There's your Metal Minute. All right, let's take a quick break, and then we'll come back with 2 minutes to midnight. Maybe I'll slip the slip one in from the System of the Down. It's KLT's Metal Nation.
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6: Yes, I want to hear from the Reservation in Harbor Springs, Michigan. I want to hear Run to the Hills by Iron Maiden.
1: I'm about to play 2 minutes to midnight. It's the anniversary, 42 years ago, Power Slave.
6: Oh my God, you got to play Iron Maiden though.
1: Yeah, I'm playing Iron Maiden. 2 minutes to midnight.
6: All right, play Run to the Hills.
1: Okay.
6: For the Reservation in Harbor Springs, Michigan.
1: Okay, that's a different record, bro. But I hear what you're saying. And shout out to the Res. Thank you.
0: It's KLT's Metal Nation.
1: Let's rock.

0: 42 years ago this week, Iron Maiden released Power Slave. It's KLT's Metal Nation. I am your host, Finster, the Mayor of Metal. It is 9:31. I know Link isn't calling, but let's go to the phones. KLT's Metal Nation.
1: Finster.
0: Yeah.
1: It's the husband of the fourth listener from skiing.
0: Huh? Okay.
1: You remember me, don't you?
0: Yes.
2: No.
1: We had the kid, Crazy Karen's son. Where's my mom?
0: Huh. Okay. What can I play for you?
1: I want to hear Me and My Wine by Def Leppard.
0: You know you're called the Metal Show, right?
1: It's a metal f***ing song, man.
0: Def Leppard is not f***ing metal.
1: It's not?
0: No.
1: Dude, I just saw that. Anyway, all right.
0: All right. Can hear that the other 165 hours of the week. Link, our 11-year-old metalhead, middle school metal drummer, not able

the call this week, but he did send me his song, Pantera Walk on KLT's Metal Nation.

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1: Take my message. I've been trying to tell WKLT and talk to Spinnigan on his metal show, and there's no way to call in because you're full of shit. This show's full of shit, and this whole program is full of shit. And if you're not full of shit, call me back at this number, but you're full of shit. And I wouldn't do anything with your radio station. I'm going to quit listening. You tell Spinnigan that sucks, Will.
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0: Tool on KLT's Metal Nation. Finster, the mayor of metal, 943. I am here live with you on a Friday night. Right? What other night would I be here? Sorry, the phones are going crazy tonight. As they are every night. Because I'm here live. Right now, it's halftime. Michigan State is beating Toledo 19-7. Let's see the other DJs give you live score updates. They can't because they're not live. See what I'm doing? All right, let's do it. Time for some shiny new metal brought to you by Bay Bread. Carb up before you party down. Bay Bread with two locations in Traverse City. If you mention in either location that you heard us talking about Bay Bread on Metal Nation, they'll give you a free loaf of bread and a very limited edition KLT Metal Nation bumper sticker. I put mine on my helmet. Looks cool. Thank you, Bay Bread. I had a gobbler today. So good. All right, shiny new metal this week. We got another brand new one from Anthrax. This one's called Everybody's Got a Plan. This is the latest preview from their upcoming album, Cursum Perficio, which comes out in 2 weeks. 2 weeks from today. By the way, it's Anthrax's first studio album in 10 years. Since For All the Kings, that was like 2016. It's also their 12th studio album. So, let's take a quick break. And then I will bring you the latest from Anthrax on KLT's Metal Nation.
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4: 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This is the latest from Anthrax. Everybody's got a plan till they get punched in the face. I want to like this new Anthrax record, but so far it's been a struggle. Let me know what you guys think about this one. It's KLT's Metal Nation.

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4: 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Halloween night at the Sphere with Metallica. Woo-hoo! Thank you, KLT. You rock. Oh, yeah! I woke the whole campground up.

0: KLT's Metal Nation.
1: I want to hear Rain Blood, man.
0: Oh.
1: Yeah, that shit.
0: Yeah.
1: Yeah. We're sitting on a campfire, man.
0: Are you drinking?
1: Fuck yeah.
0: Okay, good. Wow, they're out tonight. Coming up this hour, your chance to win a pair of tickets to see Black Label Society. Plus, gonna bring you the 80s metal haircut, the Vixens of Volume, and Rusty Old Metal. Oh, shoot. Looks like we're gonna get two Slayers. I forgot. Rusty Old Metal is Slayer. Two from Slayer this hour on KLT's Metal Nation.

Kevin Bold on KLT's Metal Nation. Finster, the mayor of metal, here live at 10:15 on the button. Let me get a score update here. Is it still halftime? All right. Can't still be halftime. No. There is 5 minutes and 13 seconds left in the third quarter. It is now 19-14. I think that's way closer than it should have been. Football is back. All right. Let's get to metal. Time for the 80s metal haircut. Which, for a minute, the whole show was going to be this. Thank God. Thank God it's not. I mean, I love. There are few people that love 80s hair metal as much as I do. But 3 hours of it every Friday, I don't know how I would have filled that. You're welcome, Kaylani. She's the one that wanted the Avenged Sevenfold. I see you on the text line. All right, let's get to the 80s metal haircut. 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They're on Dickerson Road. They're awesome. Also, my other good friends on the other side of the state. Shout out to Tramp and Brett at Perfect Tattoos and Body Piercings, the number one shop in northern Michigan with award-winning artists and the best deals in the state. It is just about tattoo season. Right? I don't like getting them in the summer because, you know, you're out in the sun. My next one is going to be around my wrist. Can't wait. All right, let's get to it. Some of you are going to make fun of me. I know my fat friend, the Pope. But this is where you get to slip one of those softer ones in, or should I say slide one of them in. Because tonight we're going back to 1984 with a band that didn't just have big hair. They were the big hair band. I'm talking about Whitesnake and Slide It In. David Coverdale.

0: I mean, that guy was getting it done. Slide It In was the title track from Whitesnake's 1984 album. And it's got everything you love about the 80s. Big guitars, swagger attitude, big hair. So let's take a quick break and then we'll slide it in right to the top. Shouldn't it be right to the bottom?
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0: 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Finster, the mayor of metal, and let's do our 80s metal haircut. Slide It In by Whitesnake. KLT's Metal Nation.

0: 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Finster, live with you, 10:27. And let's do this. Is this it? I think I do this.
1: The KLT Miller Lite Metal Nation ticket window is now open.
0: All right, I will take caller 18 because that is 6 plus 6 plus 6. Do not call if you cannot go. Do not call if you've won tickets from me before. I am talking about Black Label Society with Zach Sabbath and Dark Chapel Saturday, September 19th at GLC Live at 20 Monroe, Grand Rapids. Do you understand? If you don't know what I'm giving away,

your attitude, I'll hang up on you. So don't be a D-bag. All right? KLT 231-941-9558. Good luck.

0: KLT's Metal Nation, Finster, the mayor of metal at 10:35, and let's see about giving away some tickets. Before I even tell you what caller you are, do you know what you are calling to win?
1: I know that there are tickets down to the Grand Rapids concert.
0: You don't know to see what band. You just want ticket. What if it was for ABBA?
1: I know it's not ABBA.
0: I mean, a part of me wants to hang up because you don't even know what the hell you're calling to win.
1: No, I get it. I understand.
0: All right. Thank you. KLT, who's this?
2: Hi, this is Tracy Kirk.
0: Tracy Kirk?
2: Yeah, K-I-R-K.
0: Okay, Tracy, have you won anything from me ever?
2: No, never.
0: Do you know what you're calling to win?
2: Black Label Society.
0: All right, Tracy, you're going.
2: Yes! Yes!
0: That's, yes. See, that's the reaction I wanted. I just hung
2: love
0: up on
2: somebody. Love it!
0: I just hung up on somebody because they didn't know what they were winning.
2: Oh, no. That's not good.
0: Not good at all. Hold on, Tracy. Let me get some information from you off the air. But what station is sending you to see Black Label Society?
2: KLT 97.5. Love it.
0: Nice. Is that a lot to ask for me to want the winner to know what they're winning? I don't think so. All right, time to get to the Vixens of Volume here. KLT's Metal Nation.
1: Hi, Finster.
0: Oh, how sad. You can hear the sadness in the solo mom Vixen voice.
1: That's right.
0: Oh, wow. She couldn't even be bothered for the one obligation she has during the week. Is this 1 5-minute phone call?
1: I know. I don't know what to say. She's not very responsible. It's that boy. They ruin everything.

0: thing.
1: Boy, oh boy. And do you just sit in the house waiting for the headlights to hit that window? Will you...
0: if only I saw the headlights.
1: Oh, man, that means she's not even coming home till sometime tomorrow.
0: No, I won't see her till Monday.
1: Oh, no! Oh, I'm going to cry lonely tears for the Vixen of Volume.
0: Yes, you should.
1: All right, well, what's your song, Vixen?
0: Use It or Lose It by Motley Crue.
1: What does that mean for you?
0: I don't know.
1: Okay. All right. Do you have a fun... First of all, I was very excited when you guys picked Motley Crue, especially this one. What's your fun fact?
0: Well, I love Motley Crue. Anyway, before they made it big, their apartment was infested with cockroaches. And Nikki Sixx pointed out that might have been more manageable if they hadn't let garbage pile up, but to solve the problem, because they didn't have enough money for bug spray, they made a do-it-yourself flamethrower using hairspray and lighters to torch the roaches.
1: Wow. Can you... I feel like I could smell it.
0: Yeah.
1: All right, Lonely Vixen of Volume Mom, thank you for the call, and we will talk to you next week.
0: All right.
1: Okay, bye.
0: Bye.
1: Sad, sad, sad. But what a fun song! KLT's Metal Nation. Still got tickets to give away to the venue. And System of a Down. Got to play some up of Toxicity. It's KLT.

0: The devil listens, and so should you.
1: Allow me to explain the darkness of the human soul.
0: KLT's Metal Nation.

0: Deer Dance on KLT's Metal Nation. That is 25 years old today. Whoops. Nope. I'm doing that wrong. There we go. All right. Congratulations once again to Tracy Kirk. I was making sure it wasn't Tracy Kurtz, because she, I think, works here. But this is Tracy Kirk. She was very excited. Should we take one phone call before we get to Rusty Old Metal? KLT's Metal Nation.
1: Hey, can you play some Avenged Sevenfold?
0: I just did, bro.
1: Oh, Jesus, I missed it.
0: Yeah.
1: Can we do a little Black Society?
0: I just did that too, man.
1: Oh, man, I'm sorry. I missed.
0: Yeah, it sounds like you're asleep right now, man.
1: I'm sorry, Vincer.
0: All right, get it together, man. Jesus. All right. 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If you see Nick or Amanda, buy him a cup of coffee or buy him a shot of Jaeger. I can't promote buying alcohol. Whatever they're drinking, buy him one and say thank you for Metal. All right, Rusty Old Metal, let's get to it. Tonight it's Slayer, even though I just played Slayer. Black Magic. Right? Black Magic comes from Slayer's 1983 debut album, Show No Mercy.

0: 2.5 minutes of riff screaming and double bass drums. And of course, satanic chaos. So let's take a quick break. We'll come back, do some of that. I still have to give away tickets to the venue. Holy crap. It's already almost 11 o'clock. It's almost time for mandatory Metallica again. Boy, oh boy, this show is just fast-paced. I love it. All right, Rusty Old Metal from Slayer next.
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7: 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My friends on the East Coast love that Venue in Cadillac commercial. And I almost got caught with my pants down here. All right. 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

0: Yeah! Metallica on KLT's Metal Nation. Finster, the mayor of metal. And we are in the final hour somehow already. And I am not going to forget this time. The venue in Cadillac. Mushroom Head has just been announced with Fear Factory. I freaking love Fear Factory. And you know what? That's what we'll do. This is a good one. Fear Factory is playing with Mushroom Head October 28th. And I have a pair of tickets. Do you want to go? Oh, I gotta open up the Metal Nation ticket window.
1: The KLT Miller Lite Metal Nation ticket window is now open.
0: All right, again, caller 18, because that's caller 6 plus 6 plus 6. See how evil I am? You are winning tickets to see Mushroom Head and Fear Factory at the venue in Cadillac October 28th. I don't need you to remember all of that. I do need you to remember what band you're going to see. Mushroom Head or Fear Factory. I'm literally going to go to caller 18 right now. And you better remember who it is. Let's do one from Fear Factory. They did a cover of Cars on KLT's Metal Nation. This is fun. Now let me deal with a bunch of drunks on the phone.

0: KLT. KLT's Metal Nation. Finster, the mayor of metal. Holy cow. You would think it would be so easy, right? But no. KLT's Metal Nation, do you know what you're calling to win?
1: Fear Factor and Mushroom
2: Head.
1: Tickets at a venue in Cadillac, Michigan.
0: All right, bro. That was close enough. What is your name?
1: Michael Cahoon.
0: Michael Cahoon, you're going to see Mushroom Head and Fear Factory. Hold on, bro. Let me get some information. Woof. Woof. I am really, I don't know what it is tonight, but I have really excelled at showing some patience. I usually get wicked fed up. I think it's funny tonight. All right. Where are we? Yeah. Let's just knock this out here. Tinker's Junction. If you're craving good food and a great time, head to Tinker's Junction. Hey, the motorcycle run. Where is that information? We are doing the KLT. Here we are. The ride starts at Tinker's Junction in Grayling. Saturday, September 26th. Join me for KLT's Motorcycle Poker Run. We're going to start at Tinker's Junction, then cruise to the Keg Bar in Waters, Tory Tavern in Wolverine, the Jerkin Depot in Atlanta,

0: 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But Tinker's Junction on West M72 in Grayling, meet a girl wearing a cowboy hat. Or as I like to call it, a cowgirl hat. All right. All the business is done. It is the metal remake. This one comes to us from Korn. I found such a great well of heavy metal covers. Because, listen, there's a lot of them out there. Until you're doing the show sheet for Metal Nation, and you're like, damn it, I need a freaking heavy metal cover this week. Well, I found 100 of them. And Korn is a great one. And we're going to play it next. I spent so much time trying to get the a winner that I got a little bit behind here, so I am playing cleanup. All right, we're good. All right, heavy metal remake. What song by a band that KLT plays all the time? Maybe one of the bands that they play the most. I'll give you a hint. We're going to play part 1, 2, 3, and 4. You got it? Good.
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7: The other day at Nolan's Tobacco and Cigar Bar, one of the regulars was complaining about the traffic problem in Traverse City. Hearing this, a retired professor from Chicago laughed so hard he almost swallowed his Ashton cigar. That's one thing Andy and Ben have learned since opening the cigar bar and the outdoor cigar garden. perspective is everything. So come savor a pleasing beverage, a fine cigar, and enlightenment at Nolan's Tobacco Cigar Bar and Cigarton on Front Street in downtown.

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1: It's KLT's Metal Nation. Time for the heavy metal remake of the week. You know a song is iconic when you can hear three notes and immediately start thinking about teachers, school, and Roger Waters screaming about education. But in 2004, Korn decided to take Pink Floyd's Another Brick in the Wall and drag it straight into the mosh pit. The heavy metal remake. Across the ocean. KLT's Metal Nation.

0: Goodbye. KLT's Metal Nation. That's the heavy metal remake of the week by Korn. That's a good one. Let's go back to the phones. KLT's Metal Nation.
1: Wow, Fenster, you better quit dissing the people who listen to your show. You keep making fun of them. Somebody's going to go there over there and kick your ass. Where I think you better walk on home, boy, because I just had your bike towed away.
0: Are you going to come down here and try to kick my ass? I welcome you to try.
1: Oh, really?
0: Yeah, I'll fuck you up.
1: Oh, no shit. I thought you were just a little guy.
0: Oh, no. I'm an ass kicker, bro. And you sound like an old man.
1: Yeah? Well, that's okay. You can go ahead and follow your bike on the tow truck then, bro.
0: All right. Well, I didn't ride my bike tonight, bro. So not only are you old,
1: damn
0: but you're
1: it. Sorry, I tried to make a funny thing out of it, bro.
0: Yeah, terrible. Not funny. Listen.
1: Well, you've been kind of mean to your callers tonight, bro. Well,
0: they're all drunk idiots.
1: Oh, jeez.
0: All right.
1: Wow. Well, so could we play Walk on Homeboy anyway?
0: No. Fuck you. Listen, I'm just kidding. Oh, my God. Oh, my God. I laughed so hard. I think I separated a rib. I'll play you some Pantera. Pope's Pick is next.

0: There you go. Pantera. By request from a guy that was trying to have some fun with me on the phone. I'm just kidding, bro. I'm just kidding. Funny stuff. Speaking of funny stuff, KLT's Metal Nation.
1: Finster.
0: There he is. What's going on, fatty?
1: I've been listening to A Whole Night of Metal, bro. I've heard it all.
0: Dude.
1: I heard the guy who didn't know about BLS or that it just played. I heard the girl who was like, yeah, I guess you're right. I didn't know what I was asking for, so I lose.
0: And I specifically, before, I said, make sure you know what you're calling to win.
1: I know. You gave it to him and you grilled him. But that guy, he had to be, he was drunk. And when you said to put his finger in the outlet, that was brilliant, bro.

0: So, Fatty, what do we got? First of all, I am going to tell a you story. All right,
1: I love it.
0: So, some of you may know what a one-hitter is. It is a little device that sometimes looks like a cigarette that you can very sneakily take a single hit of weed. Well, my friend the Pope loves his dugout, loves his one-hitter, but for some reason, when the cigarette part gets clogged, he does not put a pipe cleaner through it, doesn't clack it out. He chooses to blow the hot, gross globby right onto the touch screen of his dashboard and all over the instrument panel. Now, there's no logical reason that anybody would do this, let alone maybe my most educated friend, Fatty. Why? I mean, can you make this make sense to me?
1: I guess I can't, because you're not the first person who's brought this up before. But yeah, I don't know. I don't know. But yeah, there's pod bobbies all over the dashboard.
0: Dude, and it wasn't once. It's not once. Like,
1: no,
0: maybe
1: it's like
0: once.
1: A wall of bobbies.
0: It's like a Braille menu.
1: It's pretty bad.
0: Dude, it's one step above you sneezing all over the dashboard. It's one
1: and you
0: step.
1: You can't even clean it. You can't even clean it.
0: I know. I tried. You need a hammer and a chisel.
1: I was thinking like one of those electrical sandpaper machines.
0: So gross. All right, let's get to Pope's pick. What do you got?
1: All right, we're going old school. I could picture our joint friend Rob Jackson singing this one. It's Merciful Fate. It's called The Oath. It's a total banger. Bam. Rock it out.
0: Dude, I am so all things King Diamond right now. I'm
1: the best.
0: I am waiting on this new record, man, because I love this Spider Lily song. So let's go back to Merciful Fate. It's The Oath. All right, Meat Stink. We'll talk to you next week.
1: Yes, hail Satan.

0: Merciful fate on KLT's Metal Nation. Finster, the mayor of metal, we are rounding third and heading for home. Boy, this was episode 49. I gotta tell you something. Next week is Camp Omelet. And I always tell you guys, hey, I'm here live. Look at it, it's 11:44. I'll give you current scores. Let me see, what can I tell you right now to prove that I'm here live? Oh, Michigan State beat Toledo 30-20. Holy Toledo! But next weekend, I'm going to fake it. I'm letting you guys know. But next week, it will be all smoke and mirrors. And it'll be episode 50. 50 of these! 50 Fridays I have sacrificed my personal life to bring you guys neck-breaking metal. And what do I get? People threatening to kick my ass. The other thing I would like to address is people mention, why aren't I more active on Facebook? Look, we are getting away with murder. From 9 to midnight, especially this 11 o'clock hour, are you kidding me? I'm barely editing F-words out of songs anymore. I just threatened to F a guy up. We're getting away with murder because nobody, there are no Karens that are going to be listening this late. But a Karen drinking her coffee, looking at Facebook in the morning, oh, what is this, Metal Nation? What? Satan calls from hell? I'm offended. Let me call people. So, I kind of stay off of the Facebook because we are really, Facebook is what's going to get us in trouble. So, we keep it all live on the radio, just between us. All right, speaking of which, next, the request from hell, Satan calls. And requests a song that either mentions him, hell, or something down there that's evil. What will it be this week? Find out next, KLT's Metal Nation.
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4: Satan, my man, how the hell are ya?
5: Well, first of all, it's Labor Day weekend. Three glorious days off, and apparently, even in hell, everybody gets a long weekend.
4: You give your employees a three-day weekend?
5: Of course. I'm evil, not unreasonable.
4: Fair enough. So what's your request, big guy?
5: I need some Guns N' Roses.
4: What do you want?
5: Right next door to hell. Or as I call it, right next door to here.
4: Sounds pretty heavenly.
5: And let me tell you something, Finster. Nothing says three-day weekend like spending Friday night in hell listening to KLT's Metal Nation.
4: Yeah, thanks, Satan.
5: You're welcome, bitch.
4: All right, headbangers. Here's Guns N' Roses right next door to hell on KLT's Metal Nation. See you next week, headbangers.

The home of Omelet and Finster in the morning. 97.5 WKLT Kalkaska Traverse City. 93.5 WBCM Boyne City Petoskey. 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
5: 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Going down.

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1: 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And with very generous financing available, it's even easier to make it real. Paradise Ranch is one of the most talked about and spectacular residential communities in Grand Traverse County. 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

0: In case you missed it, here's what happened with Omelet and Finster.
1: Hanging out in Benzie at the Benzie Frenzy Fishing Tournament. You have some information. Is it only ladies today? And then is there guys this weekend? What's going on with the big fishing tournament? I think there's a $20,000 prize.
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9: It's Labor Day weekend, and there's Dad. He's been drinking Schlitz malt liquor since he woke up, and now he's going to grill burgers once he gets the Kingsford charcoal briquettes lit.
10: Look out!
9: And here's his wife, Nancy. She's been hitting the bottle too, but nobody knows because she hides her vodka in a coffee cup. There goes Timmy and his friends on Schwinn Stingrays. They're going to light leftover firecrackers from the 4th of July in the parking lot at Bob's Big Boy.
10: Where are my fingers?
9: Yes, Labor Day weekend. Because celebrating the American Labor

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KLT, the rock station, Greta Van Fleet, you're the one. Good morning, everybody. Welcome into Labor Day weekend 2026. Yeah, we are finally here, aren't we? That summer didn't go by too fast at all, did it? Nope, not one bit. Just flew right by. 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You can start your path to a better living, and you can do that today. Looks like we got a sunny one today. Temps into the mid to upper 70s, 54 for a low tonight, sunshine 77 tomorrow. And it looks like Labor Day, we're doing the bridge walk. Sunshine, 80 degrees. And next week, looks like we're around 80-ish. So summer hanging around. I've always said that I think summer has shifted to July, August, September. And I think the first part of September is going to prove that out. You watch the back half of that, I'll be talking about snow. And then you'll be going, TJ,

0: Darkasm. And Saturday night, it's Aussie tribute band Crimini and Driving Dawn. 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
8: This is Crystal Kate from Traverse City, and I'm headed to Vegas, baby. Halloween night at the Sphere with Metallica. Woo-hoo! Thank you, KLT. You rock.
9: Yeah! I woke the whole campground up.

0: DLT, the rock station, Johnny Lang, still raining. Doesn't look like that today or tomorrow, so that's making for a good weekend. Hi, it is DJ McKay. So you visit Grandma and Grandpa's house, and you're like, man, they got that old person smell. What's going on? It's actually real, folks. It is not fake. Apparently, we have a compound that, as we age, starts to do things. And what it does is, it's an oil. And it starts around when you're 40, and it sticks to your skin and your clothes, and you can't rinse it away real easily. So it's a chemical thing, all right? Blind taste test. Well, not taste test. Blind smell test. Taste test would just be weird. Blind smell test between older adults and teenagers. The teenage smell was still much worse. Tom Petty kicking off a long rock block next.
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0: 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Hot breakfast, lunch, cold beverage, steak, burgers for the grill. Yeah, it's that time of weekend to do that, right? We'll talk about steaks later. Open daily from 6 to 9. Looks like a sunny one today. Temps into the mid to upper 70s. Clear 54 for a low tonight. Sunshine 77 tomorrow. Clouds 56 for a low. Sunday night, Labor Day. You got a sunny one, 80 degrees. And it looks like some clouds rolling in Monday night. If we want to get further down the road, it looks like we could get some rain in on Tuesday. 65 in Alpena, 66 Petoskey, downtown Traverse City, 68 degrees Seeger, and 7 Mary 3 on the way.
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0: KLT, the rock station, 7 Mary 3. Hi, it is TJ McKay. All right, we're going to get into it a little bit. It is, of course, Labor Day weekend, so it's the big cookout weekend, right? So what are we doing here? We're going to do some ribs, and the big debate is, do you want it fall off bone or cleaner, firmer bite? Now, competitive BBQ people prefer where the meat comes off the bone cleanly with each bite, still holding its shape. Some of you don't like it to do it that way. So basically, if you're competing, it should be a clean bite. But backyard, it can be softer. So there you go. There's your expert opinion. Now, what about steaks? All right, so you're going to get some steaks at the store. A couple of things you got to keep in mind here. Trust the nose. If it smells bad, don't take it. All right. No order. It's fresh. Now, don't worry about the sides. If there's a little brown on the side, don't worry about that. You can embrace that. That's not a big deal, okay? If it's wrapped too tightly, that could cause the brown too. So, and of course, check the steaks or the dates. And of course, how do you season them? Just salt and pepper, folks. That's all you got to do. Pat Benatar kicking off along Rock Block next.
1: I drank so much in my life. Now on the back of my driver's license, there's a list of organs I need.
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0: KLT, the rock station, Donny Iris, and Love Is Like a Rock. Hi, it is TJ McKay. It is time. You know, football season is back. Of course, high school has been going at it now. Week two is done pretty much for a lot of teams. Some Saturday games going on. But, of course, the Pro Football Challenge has returned to WKLT.com. Got $25 gift cards, Alpine Chocolate House, and PGO's Food and Spirits here in Traverse City. All you got to do is get over to the website, get registered for WKLT.com Pro Football Challenge, and we're set and ready to go. Regular season, not that far off. And, of course, I need to rebound. A couple of seasons of down, and I got to make sure that I prick myself back up. And, yes, Wendy, I'm looking at you. I think you won our KLT last year. I'm coming after you this time. Van Halen on the way next.
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0: KLT, the rock station. Summer's over and the winter's coming on strong, right? Hi, it is TJ McKay. I don't think quite yet, but we will jump into the weather forecast. I think you're going to like the weekend. 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And I think we got a good one here for a couple of days anyway. Sunshine today. Our temperature's going to get near 80 degrees, 54 for a low tonight, 77 for a high tomorrow. And on Labor Day, sunshine near 80 degrees, 61 for a low Monday night. Looks like some rain coming back in on Tuesday and Tuesday night. 68 in Alpena, 70 in Petoskey, 71 downtown Traverse City. BOC and Aerosmith on the way.
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1: 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KLT. 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

KLT, the rock station, Aerosmith, that same old song and dance. Hi, it is TJ McKay. If you did a little traveling, maybe around to vacation spots, you might have noticed orange barrels were down a little bit. Yeah, 91 of the 156 state road and bridge projects, about 60% of them, they lifted the restrictions on them. So some of the orange barrels went away. Now, the equipment might still be setting out, that kind of a thing, but they were trying to relieve some of the congestion by limiting some of that. Now, don't get too comfortable with it. It comes back 6 a.m. Tuesday, and the projects will continue into the fall. So

0: little break from the orange barrels now, but Tuesday they're back, and we can all go back to arguing how the zipper merge works. Steppenwolf kicking off a long rock block next.
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1: This is Crystal Kate from Traverse City, and I'm headed to Vegas, baby. Halloween night at the Sphere with Metallica. Woo-hoo! Thank you, KLT. You rock.
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The home of Ahmed and Finster in the morning. 97.5 WKLT, Kalkaska, Traverse City. 93.5 WBCM, Boyne City, Petoskey. 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

KLT, the rock station of The Who. Yes, they could indeed tour again in 2027, because apparently the last one was supposed to be the last one, but maybe not the last one. Daltrey and Townsend are rehearsing. They're looking for a drummer. And yes, Zach Starkey could be back on drums again. We know that was kind of a fire, rehire, and fired again thing. Apparently rehired,

0: So they're testing that out to see if it all works once again. He has come clean the fact that since Keith Moon died in 78, they've never been the same. But Starkey comes close to this. So are they back? Are they coming back? It's kind of like Fleetwood Mac. Are they coming back? I don't know. We are, though. And I've got music for you. AC/DC, that's for sure.
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You feeling satisfied for the week? I hope so. Yeah, the rain on Friday, and I think we're going to do pretty good this weekend. You want to jump into that weather forecast right now? Let's do so. 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

0: KLT, the rock station of the firm. Hi, it is CJ McKay. Oh, look at that. It's almost noon on a Saturday. You know what that means. My tunes coming your way. Looks like Terry Little of Kalkaska. 10 songs at WKLT.com. We'll get on the radio here shortly. $25 gift card in the mail from Rustic Hog Barbecue Bar and Grill, Main Street in Lake City. That's where friends and family gather to eat. You can do the same. We do it twice, Saturday and Sunday at noon. 10 songs, WKLT.com. And you take over for an hour. It's all part of a long rock block. Queen, we'll kick that off next.
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0: This is Crystal Kate from Traverse City, and I'm headed to Vegas, baby. Halloween night at the Sphere with Metallica. Woo-hoo! Thank you, KLP. You rock.
1: Oh, yeah!
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0: KLT, the rock station. Take a look at that weather forecast. I think you're going to like it. 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Sunny skies today, mid to upper 70s for a high, clear 54 for a low tonight. Sunshine, 77 tomorrow. Clouds in Sunday night, 56 for a low. Sunny one on Labor Day, 80 for a high, 61 for a low Monday night. Rain coming in on Tuesday.
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1: Rumors spreading around in that Texas town. 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

0: Sunshine for the weekend, mid to upper 70s for today, tomorrow, and Monday. Clear overnight tonight, 54. Looks like 56 for a low Sunday. First shot at rain, it looks like we may get it in here Tuesday afternoon, early morning, and into Tuesday night through Wednesday.
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0: 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When will it rain? 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Sunshine today, tomorrow, Monday. Mid to upper 70s today. That's pretty much the case for Sunday and Labor Day, too. Overnight low tonight in the mid-50s, a clear one. A little bit of cloud activity Sunday night, 56 for a low, and some clouds Monday night, 60 for a low. And it looks like we do have a shot of rain coming in Tuesday night into Wednesday.
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1: This is Crystal Kate from Traverse City, and I'm headed to Vegas, baby. 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Woo-hoo! Thank you, KLT. 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
1: Okay.
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1: I am. I'm 52.
2: We're the youngest of the old people.
1: Right.
2: What is your love language? 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

0: 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Sunshine today. Your temp's going to hang around the mid to upper 70s. For tonight, a clear one, bonfire night. Overnight low into the mid 50s. Tomorrow, sunshine, mid 70s again, 56 for low Sunday night. Good news, Labor Day, if you're doing the walk, or you just got to, you know, clean up to head home, got a sunny one, 80 degrees, and looks like the first shot of rain will be coming in Tuesday night.
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0: Jay Giles on the Rock Station, KLT Squatch, with a weather update here for you. It looks like the overnight low tonight should be right around 56. Tomorrow, sunny with a high of 78. Monday, a high of 79 with sunny skies. And then Tuesday, back to work, and we're going to have some rain, high of 80. 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Let's get back into the music. We've got Tom Petty coming up right after this.
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0: Collective Soul on the Rock Station, KLT. Squatch here with you. And this hour is brought to you by Gaylord Machine and Fabrication on Dickerson Road, keeping you working and living the American dream. And we've got a long rock block coming up right now, and I'm going to kick that off with the Stones right after this.
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1: 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Woo-hoo! Oh, thank you, KLT. You rock. Oh, yeah! I woke the whole campground up.

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0: Alice Cooper on the rock station KLT Squatch with a weather update. Temps are going to drop down to an overnight low of 56 tonight with partly cloudy skies. Tomorrow's high sunny with a high of 78, and Monday high of 79, also sunny skies. Tuesday going back to work with rain with a high of 80. 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They offer new careers to people daily. 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And I want you to stick around right now because I've got Bryan Adams and Nickelback coming up right after this.
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1: Nickelback on the Rock Station, KLT. Squatch here with you, and I hope to see you out at the 28th annual Camp Omelet, happening September 10th through the 13th. 4 days and three nights of an ultimate party with a purpose. It's taking place at Twisted Trails Off-Road Park in Copemish. The three nights of live music kick off Thursday night with Peril, Friday night at Scarcasm, Saturday it's an Aussie tribute band named Criminy, and Traverse City's own Driving Dawn. Plus they're going to have axe throwing, cornhole tournaments, a scavenger hunt, 4x4 mud scrambles, off-road poker runs, a campsite naming contest, and more. Hope to see you out there, folks, but right now let's get back into the music. We've got a long rock block coming up next. Kicking that off with Queen right after this.
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0: Blue Oyster Cult with Godzilla on the rock station, KLT. Squatch with a weather update. Looks like the overnight low should be right around 56 tonight with partly cloudy skies. Tomorrow, sunny, high of 78. Monday, high of 79, also sunny. But Tuesday, going back to work with some rain. But it is going to be warm, high of 80. 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
11: 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K-

0: Tomorrow at noon, it's Richard Zagata of Prudenville, and they both win a $25 gift card to Rustig Hog Barbecue Bar and Grill. Now, that's in South Main Street in Lake City. If you would like to be the guest DJ and play an hour of whatever tunes you would like, log on to WKLT.com and click on the MyTunes link. It's super easy to do, and you could be getting that tasty barbecue in your belly by as early as next week. Let's get back into the music. Long Rock Block coming up next. Kicking that off with Guns N' Roses right after this.
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Super Tramp on the Rock Station, KLT, Squanch here with you. And earlier today at noon, you heard Terry Little of Kalkaska play an hour of her tunes. It is the My Tunes Hour, and then tomorrow.

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0: Lou Graham on the rock station, KLT. Squatch with one last weather update. Looks like the overnight low should be right around 56 with partly cloudy skies. Tomorrow, sunny, high of 78. Monday, high of 79, also sunny. Tuesday, going back to work with some rain, but it is going to be warm, high of 80. 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We've got the Stones and the Nuge coming up right after this.
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0: The Nuge on the Rock Station, KLT Squatch here with you. And don't forget to check out a show that we do every Sunday night at 9. It's KLT's Garage with Terry Ray. And it's a great way to keep your finger on the pulse of what's going on with the live music scene here in Northern Michigan. She's going to be featuring the music of the Jay Hawkins Band. And it's brought to you by 258 Tire and Auto Service Center in Kalkaska and Straits Mechanical Specialists of Sheboygan. Now, before I get out of here, I am going to do one last long rock block, and I've got Stone Temple Pilots ready to kick that off. See ya.
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